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0: So good. Back to the 90s with Natalie Imbruglia on your Wednesday. So we've got Bank Holiday Weekend incoming. And we've got your chance to win 400 grand tomorrow. Can you imagine the kind of Bank Holiday Weekend you'd have? Stay here.
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3: 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He grabs a croissant to go and presses a button on a Costa Express coffee machine. As the aroma of our signature Mocha Italia blend fills the air, his favourite latte fills the cup, made with real beans and fresh milk. Oh, that's quality. Start as you mean to go on with Costa Express.

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June 26th, we'll be celebrating Wales's unsung heroes and community champions at a spectacular gala evening at the Brangwyn Hall in Swansea. We've teamed up with our sister stations in Wales to do this, and nominations are now open. 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So it could be Fundraiser of the Year, Carer of the Year, Child of Courage. 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

Niall Horan and Dinner Party, hello and a very good morning to you. It's Tuesday, it's the 19th of May, we are rushing through. Now, I know the weather is not looking great today, and it certainly wasn't yesterday.

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